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So when it's black, this insomniac, take an original tack. 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I get no sleep. I can't get no.

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1: Well, I sat back and thought about the things we used to do. It really meant a lot to me. You mean a lot to me.
0: I really mean that much to you?
1: Girl, you know it's true.